0: 22 horas e 38 minutos.
1: Nova Clube, juntinho de você.
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1: Gold Classic.
2: We got it together, didn't we? We've definitely got our thing together, don't we, baby?

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And the top made of oak and wood. And the children who sat around this great table touched it with their laughter. Oh, and that was good. Morning sighed.